lumbering, footloose power, the bull and the rose. Don't touch them,

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And I set my watch against the city clock. It was way off.

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I have it in my mind to tell you more when the time is right. But meanwhile, I'll be playing waltzes.

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Who says romance is beat? I can picture him

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1: Did you ever leave Nelsonville with a broken heart? Did you ever leave Woodstock falling apart?

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I know you went to the Fiddle Fest and you would not take a rest.

Let's get the party started. See you at the bar, you was hardly talking. That's when I knew that your heart was scarring. Friends to lovers need a part to star in. Like, wait, babe, let me ask your pardon.

light in the dawn of new day. Morning light, morning light, morning light, morning light in the dawn of new day.

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America, home you, Pasadena red, Hollywood brown. My God, my God, they're right there on the dumbo trunk, a gunning.

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I'm afraid I'll just hurt it.

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Fuck that. 2 pills and a half weight, nigga. Fuck that. Got a high tolerance when your age don't exist. Man, I swear my nigga tripping off that shit again. Pick him up, then I set him in cold water. Then I order someone to bring him Vicodin. Hope to take the pain away from the feeling that he felt today. You know when you're part of Section 8 and you feel like no one can't relate. Cause you are a loner, loner. Marijuana in the office make you stronger, stronger. I'm in the house party tripping up my generation. Sipping cough syrup, blankets, water. Never no pancakes in the kitchen, man. Not one of our lives is caught up in the daily superstition that the world is about to end. Gives a fuck, we never do listen unless it comes with an 808. A melody and some house, PlayStation and some drink, technology.

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Oh, but he was back by June singing a different tune, sporting Miss Rita.

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Now he sells insurance on the side. 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She writes dime star novels with a love so sweet. The dance to the

They'd watch the aisles of the five and dime. They'd watch the aisles of the five and dime.